101.1 in WNOE. That's L. Langley and Morgan Wallen. My name's Corey. As you head home, don't forget about the Powerball tonight. $1 billion. Naturally, I spent a good bit of my workday planning my new life instead of actually getting work done. I'm so far behind.

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0: 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At Zach John Keane, get to drinking. My name's Corey and Tyler. Thanks for having us on in Metairie. Finally home from work. What do you do?
1: I work for the city. I'm a maintenance technician.
0: So you're outside a lot, I take it?
1: Pretty much outside all day.
0: Really? Man, how do you handle it with like the excessive heat we had today?
1: A lot of water, I can tell you that.
0: And also, if I were you, like, get an intern who just follows you around with a fan to keep you cool. Oh, my gosh. I don't know how you do it, man. I'm in the AC, and I'm still sweating.
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0: Boom! So airfare, hotel, tickets, and $1,000. Norman won all that, and you can win the same thing tomorrow at 9 a.m. Here's Lauren Elena and Chase Matthew, All My Exes.

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1: Hey guys, it's iHeart Country On the Verge artist Stella Lefty. Boston is a song I wrote when I was waiting on a guy who was picking me up. I couldn't stop thinking about him, and this is what I was feeling while I was waiting for him. Here's my song, Boston. On a train.

101.1 WNOE. So they are getting into the Ready to Bake Pies. Smucker's releasing four different flavors like apple crumb and cherry crumb. And get y'all the satisfaction of being homemade, but with none of the mess of making crust from scratch. So I am in. Here's Riley Green, Think As You Drunk.

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Got to sit down with the kiddos tonight to help them with their math homework. 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It's What If We Don't?

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101.1 in WNOE. Brantley Gilbert, he has been busy. He just dropped an agricultural documentary called Dirty Money that is available on Fox Nation.

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0: 101.1 in WNOE. That's Taylor Swift. I knew it. I knew you. My name's Corey. Appreciate you spending your night with me. Got Doug on line three. Doug, you still there? Doug, what are you doing?
1: Yeah, we're out here working, doing landscaping.
0: Still? Oh, my gosh. Pulling an all-nighter. All right. It's been a hot one today.
1: Yes, sir, it is.
0: How many of y'all are working?
1: There's three of us.
0: Three of y'all. I hope one of the three is walking around, passing out water, and fanning the other two. It is toasty. The most.
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George Burge and Luke Bryan, 101.1 WNOE. 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

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Don't forget about the Powerball drawing tonight. $1 billion. Got to get at least one ticket to have a chance. This is exciting because, you know, I'm finally ready to become that kind of person who says, yeah, let's just buy the island. I'm all in. 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

0: 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That's Luke Combs at BYU. My name's Corey. And have you checked out Luke Combs' website recently? There's a countdown timer on there. It's going to run out tomorrow morning. So what? New tour announcement, new music announcement. Something's going to happen tomorrow.
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0: Hey, it's Scotty B from Elvis Duran and the Morning Show On Demand. So what was your first dog's name? The answer popped right into your head, didn't it? Because he was that special. And what was your first dog's food? Probably Pedigree. It's what we've all been feeding our special dogs for 40 years. It was good then, and it's better now. Every bowl has 100% complete nutrition, supporting 6 health essentials that bring out the good in your dog. And now Pedigree includes Vitamin Good Bites, a nutrient boost your dog will love. It just keeps getting better. Pedigree. Good then, better now.
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0: 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You want all that, and you can win the same thing tomorrow morning at 9 a.m. with Bobby and the crew. Here's John Morgan at Kid Myself. We

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Got preseason football this Saturday, taking on the Jags. 3 p.m. kickoff. Tickets going for under 10. Just ready for the season to start. Here's Hardy, Eric Church, Morgan Wallen, and Tim McGraw.

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1: 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The Hacky Sack Championship, Broom Hockey Championship, Blaster Tag Invitational. Finally, elite athleticism that I can relate.

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101.1 WNOE. Got the Powerball drawn tonight, $1 billion. Get yourself a ticket before 10. This really unites people, mostly in the shared delusion that this ticket, it's going to be our resignation letter. Here's Bailey Zimmerman.

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Actually, lots of mistakes. Guaranteed.

0: 101.1 WNOE. Did you see how the Lakers just sold for over $12 billion? Wow, considering they were sold last year for $10 billion. Our Pelicans were just under $4 billion. Here's Dustin Lynch.
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1: 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Is it dream come true to have my song on the radio? It's still crazy to say. Here's my song, Boston. On a train.

0: guys, it's I Heart Country on The Verge artist Stella Lefty. And that was my song, Boston.
1: 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My name's Corey. You can find me on the socials at Corey on Radio. 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You see a lot of companies on them now. 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

101.1 W and we fans of Morgan, they think they found his secret identity on the TikTok, an account under Cole Hadley, which all that music seems to have been removed. So weird. Here's Ben by now.

0: W in a week. Big congrats to Eric. 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
1: Yeah!
0: A trip for two, airfare, hotel, tickets for $1,000. You can win the same thing tomorrow morning at 9 a.m. Here's Alexandra Kay.

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101.1 at WNOE. This should be interesting. Drew, one of the property brothers, hanging out with Bobby and the crew tomorrow, talking about, does he Zillow people's houses like you and me? Also, how much money has he made from those shows? That's tomorrow, 6 a.m. Here's Dan and Chase. Say so.

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0: Airfare, hotel, tickets, and a grand. So he won all that. You can win the same thing tomorrow at 9 a.m. Here's Luke Bryan at Country and She Knows It.

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Got requests coming in on the free iHeartRadio up at the top back mic. Amanda and Bush wants to hear Graylin James, so that's after Jelly Roll. It's Hands Up.

0: 101.1 at WNOW. That's Graylin James, a water at a wedding. I got a warning for you as to why you should not always trust the AI for answers and solutions. This guy followed ChatGPT's instructions, and, well, it wiped out everything for him. Give me two songs, and I'll explain.
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101.1 in WNOE with L. Langley. My name's Corey. And Drew Scott of the Property Brothers hanging with Bobby and the crew tomorrow, talking about how much money he's made from that show and more. So don't miss that at 6 a.m. Here's Josh Ross.

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1: Hey guys, it's I Heart Country on The Verge artist Stella Lefty. Boston is a song I wrote when I was waiting on a guy who was picking me up. I couldn't stop thinking about him, and this is what I was feeling while I was waiting for him. Here's my song, Boston.
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1: Hey, thank you for starting your Thursday here with me. How about we get it rolling with some good news? Hang on just two songs and I'll share some with you.

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1: Okay, good topic I want to discuss next hour. I want to hear from you on this. What's the most trouble you ever got into as a kid? Call me. We'll talk about this next hour. I want to hear from you. 866-607-8383.

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1: 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Not everyone sleeps at night. Some of us think, some of us drive, some of us pray. Granger's with you through it all. Thanks for being a part of the After Midnight family.

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7: Welcome to Thursday, everybody. Hour number two of After Midnight starts right now. I'm Granger Smith, your host, and this is when I say, hey, if you're up really early or up really late, either way, I'm just glad you're with me. I've got a whole bunch of good country music to play for you, and I've got this question also that I want you to call me for. What's the most trouble you ever got into as a kid? Think about that and call me. 866-607-8383. I've also got Earl Dibbles Jr., you know, the country boy. He's got a dumb criminal story to tell us, hopefully to put a smile on her face. And all this here packed into hour number two with a whole bunch of good country music. Hang tight. It's After Midnight.

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Okay, what's the most trouble you ever got into as a kid? Can I put your story on the air? Call me then. 866-607-8383. 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
1: Hey, Granger, Kerry, trucking across Ohio and Indiana here tonight. 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
1: Stanley Cups are being stolen, and I'm not talking about that old hockey trophy. I'm talking about those trendy drinking cups. And Earl is going to be here to share a dumb criminal story about this coming up next.

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1: 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I'll tell you who that was, plus some other things that went down on this day in history coming up next.

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I brought this up last hour. 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
1: Hey, Granger, good morning. It's my turn tonight. I got the late night baby shift duty for our newborn. But at the same time, I get to do some housework around here. So thank you for keeping me entertained throughout the night, bro. God bless.
0: Thank you so much, bro. I appreciate you.

0: 101.1 WNOE, New Orleans, number one for new country. Ann Hudson is coming up next with all the latest from Nashville. Ann, what's on your radar today?
1: Oh, did you see this, Granger? Co Wetzel was talking about why Ella Langley was the only choice for his new duet, Jaded. The story coming up in Nashville News next. Are you

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7: Okay, you know what we say on Thursday? You can see the finish line from here. The weekend, right around the corner. Welcome to After Midnight, hour number 4. Starts right now. Got this question. This has been a good discussion, and I'm kicking it up again. If you could bring back one country legend, who would it be? Let me know. 866-607-8383. I've also got Earl Bibble Jr., the country boy with a dumb criminal story to share with us, and a whole bunch of good country music. Hang tight. Hour number 4 starts right now. She was

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7: Thursday morning, early risers. What's up? Welcome to After Midnight with me, Granger Smith, your host. I've got some good news I want to read for y'all coming up. Hopefully put a smile on your face. Plus some Nashville news with Ann Hudson. She's coming in with stories about your favorite stars out there in Nashville. All of this coming up, so please don't touch that dial. You don't want to miss it.

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1: 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How about we get it rolling with some good news? Hang on just two songs and I'll share some with you.

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11: Coming up, we'll talk to Drew, one of the Property Brothers, so that'll be fun. In a second, we'll talk about you can still go to carnivals and win animals, which is crazy to me. So we'll talk about that in like 3 minutes or so. But we got a big Thursday show, so happy you're here. Let's get started now.
13: Bobby Bones.
11: And now let's play Parmalee. Here is Cowgirl.

0: by talking with Drew Scott, one of the Property Brothers, and the Canadian version of Shark Tank. It happened before Shark Tank. Shark Tank's based on this show called Dragon's Den, and he was one of the originals. And he was talking about that show and using his own money. Bobby Bones. This is the Bobby Bones Show. You're on the Canadian version of Shark Tank?
1: Yeah, so the original version is the Canadian version, and the UK version, it's Dragon's Den. And so I'm one of the dragons, and it's been great. I love it. I mean, for me, just like in regular life, I get pitched, especially when it comes to home real estate design products or services, I get pitched on the daily by different businesses. But what I like with Dragon's Den is that it takes it beyond that, because there are other areas of my life, like the sporting side we've talked about, or technology, I love, and I want to get more involved in that side of investment. So it's sort of like a curation of these amazing entrepreneurs that are pitching us. And this is my second season doing it, and I love it.
0: Do you have to use your own money?
1: Yeah, it's all your own money. And you have to do your own due diligence and everything. And it's just like again, I have, like, the way our corporate offices are in Nashville, our production company is out of Toronto. But we've built up a team that deals with the investment side of what we do as well. And this is just one extra component with that. I love it. I mean, honestly, Dragon's Den, and they're the dragons too. Like, if you look at like Arlene Dickinson and some of them that have been there forever, they're so savvy and they've done this for so long. But it's really fun to be able to see what I've learned over the years from business, you know, from the production company to the real estate company and whatnot, and then to kind of blend with these other greats that have been doing this for so long. It's fascinating.
0: Dragon's Den's kind of a more baller name than Shark Tank.
1: So I think, if I recall, it's that whoever has Shark Tank, I can't remember, is it ABC or who has that? Yeah. They didn't want to pay the license or whatever for Dragon's Den, so they just created their own version, Shark Tank, to come after it. So some of the sharks have been dragons as well in the past, but I love it. I mean, both shows are amazing. I can watch it over and over again. And just those terrible pitches, when everybody comes in pitching, oh, my company's worth $10 million. What are your sales? Well, we haven't had any sales yet, but it's worth $10 million. I'm like, why? And they're like, I've watched every episode of the show. That I'm like, well, then why are you coming and pitching a stupid pitch like that? Come on. Bobby
0: Bone, come on. All right, to hear the full interview, it's about an hour long. You can go and search for the podcast. You can go search for BobbyCast wherever you get your podcasts, or you can watch it on Netflix. It's up on Netflix as well. Just search for the BobbyCast. And thanks to Drew Scott from the Property Brothers for stopping by.
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0: So, thought the dad was this person, but the dad's not this person. 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It's one of those stories. 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

0: Who on the show will admit in their lifetime they've shoplifted? 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And then also, just how many people are shoplifting these days, which is crazy. Can't believe it. That's coming up next. Bobby Bones. It's the Bobby
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0: You ever shoplift?
1: No.
0: Good for you.
1: I mean, not on purpose.
0: True.
1: If I have ever taken something...
0: Yeah, because you would use your bat, your purse as a
1: bag. My car. But yeah. I will go back and figure it out. But if I've just done it without knowing, like,
0: I don't think I've ever shoplifted. Same, like I haven't shoplifted. I want to go around the room first. Eddie, have you ever shoplifted?
17: I have.
0: Oh,
17: yeah.
1: What was the item?
17: It was a bracelet, like a beaded bracelet at the beach. I met this guy named Dennis. You know, he lived in the condo that we were staying at. And he was like, dude, let's go steal some stuff. And I'm like, I've never done that before. And he's like, it's real easy. Just
0: how old?
17: 13, 14.
0: Got it.
17: Oh, man. And the thrill of stealing something was crazy because you're like, oh, my gosh, I'm stealing something. They don't know what's in my pocket, but I'm walking out with it. But that's the only time I've ever stolen anything.
0: Made you feel good?
17: No, it's just a weird thrill.
0: Alive?
17: You know, it's a weird, like, they're kind of after me, but they're not because they don't know I'm stealing something. So it was a weird feeling. I'll never forget it.
0: Ever shoplifted lunchbox?
18: Yeah, shoplifted on more than one occasion. Stole baseball cards easily, put them on the bottom of the shopping cart, walk out. Stole disposable cameras, you know what I mean? Because you get them in the two-pack.
0: So how do you steal those?
18: Man, you just kind of, how do I describe this? Let's just say that...
0: Let's just say this is for... You're not doing it right now.
18: Yeah, let's just say I would... wrap them in my work vest and walk out.
17: Because you'd be carrying your work vest in your arm anyway.
18: Yeah. Also, like when I worked at a grocery store, I'd go get a pre-sliced lunch meat, roll, some chips, and go eat it on lunch break and then just never pay for it.
0: If you're working there, though, it feels like a different kind of theft than if you're just going shoplifting and leaving. The story was 30% of Americans say they've shoplifted.
1: Well, I did forget about this one time.
18: Here we go. Right. Way to be honest,
1: no,
18: finally.
1: I've told you all this. And maybe that's what stopped me from doing it when I got older. But when I was little, I wanted Reese's cups. My mom didn't buy them for me. So I stuck them down my pants. And then we were walking in the parking lot. They fell out the bottom of my outfit. And my mom was so mad, she made me go back into the store and tell them that I took the Reese's cups. And I'd hand it over. So that probably scarred me. I was young.
17: Down the pants, though. Good move.
0: If you knew you wouldn't get caught, would you steal?
18: Yeah.
17: No.
18: What? No,
17: I wouldn't. You mean today?
0: Yeah.
17: No.
1: What?
17: No.
18: What if you're not going to get caught?
1: And he's not being consistent. I feel like there's been times where he said he would take stuff.
17: Amy, I was 13 years old.
1: No, I mean,
0: Dennis
1: like,
0: made him.
17: Dennis was the one. It was his idea.
1: Okay.
0: If you were told you're not going to get caught and there's a car down there, you don't know whose it is. It's somebody's, but you really like it, but you're not going to get caught. Would you go take the car?
17: No, man. I'm 47 years old. Like, that car belongs to someone. I'm not doing that.
1: Oh, shoot. I just thought of another.
17: Oh, no. Amy, you stole a car.
18: Here we go.
0: Amy's like, I robbed a bank.
17: Grand Theft Auto over here.
1: I'm not going to say, though. I don't want
17: to
1: say.
17: No, you have to now.
1: I know. No, this is like, I don't know if it's trauma and I blocked it out or something.
17: What did you do?
1: It's not good.
0: She killed someone.
1: It's not good, but it just popped into my head.
0: Oh, no.
17: Hit and run? What was it?
1: No.
0: You don't have to share.
1: Maybe work I'll up share to it one day. Yeah. Or maybe we keep talking.
17: Can we talk about how bad it was, though? Like, what degree of crime?
1: I just not.
0: Murder's 10, bank robbing's 9, stealing a car is 8.
1: No. No, it's not. It's stealing.
0: Breaking into a house is 7.
1: It's stealing, but I have compassion for myself.
0: Were you hungry?
1: No.
17: Unemployed?
0: No. Yeah, because I can understand if your kid's hungry, I'm going to go and steal milk.
1: No,
0: yeah, yeah,
1: yeah. I was ashamed.
17: What?
0: Okay, yeah, yeah. I'm not.
1: I had shame.
17: Oh, is it stealing Lunchbox's gig?
18: Oh, that's what it is.
17: Is that what it is?
1: No.
17: Could be it.
18: That's what it is.
17: Be
18: it. She didn't want to talk about it. That's it.
1: No.
0: If there was a car Lunchbox and it wasn't yours, would you steal it?
18: Yeah.
0: If you knew you weren't going to get caught?
18: Yeah, 100%.
17: You're so stupid. No, you wouldn't.
18: If I'm not going to get caught in a Lamborghini sitting there and it's like, yeah.
0: And it's running and you're guaranteed by a genie that goes, now that's somebody's and they paid for it themselves and it's running, but I can promise you, you'll never get caught if you steal it.
18: 100%. To drive a Lambo? Oh my God.
1: That's not how you want to get your stuff. Like, you want a Lamborghini that you worked for and you were able to buy.
18: I've been working, but I haven't got there.
0: So, okay, let's just do a nice Lexus. SUV that you think is really cool.
17: Those are nice.
18: I'll take that. Never had one of those.
0: So it could be, I'm just saying, is it anything?
18: That's not anything. Like, if you saw me, if there was like a Corolla, not really that
0: free?
18: Enticing.
0: It's free.
18: It's not that enticing.
17: You ride a bike to work, dude.
18: No, I understand. But a Corolla doesn't scream luxury. Like, you know what I'm saying? Like, it's nice, reliable car, but if I'm going to go get something, I want something that's like flashy.
0: But you're not going to get caught regardless.
18: Correct. So I don't want to
0: waste that. What if it's a wallet? Loaded with cash.
18: Oh, I'll take that.
0: You're not going to get caught.
18: Yeah, I'm in.
0: So your reason for not stealing is because you might get caught. It's never something inside of you morally.
18: Correct.
0: No.
17: You nailed it.
0: Couldn't have said it better yourself.

0: something good.
1: I have never heard a story like the one I'm about to tell you. It involves a band breaking down on the side of the road. And then what happens next? I've never heard a story. We've never done a story like this before. That's next. And tell me something good. Bobby Bones.
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into Thursday. Speaking of the band Perry, you heard the drama going on with that right now? 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

101.1 WNOE. Speaking of Little Big Town, they play the Opry on September 2nd, which is the same day that Stella Lefty gets to make her Grand Ole Opry debut. That's fun. Dan and Shay Say So. It's 101.1 WNOE.

Luke Combs making the announcement earlier today. He is extending his My Kind of Saturday Night tour to 101.1 WNOE, kicking it off in Arlington in April, wraps it up in San Diego in June. I think it's like, what, 12 dates on this? So we will have to drive if we want to go, and or fly. There's nothing close, unfortunately. 101.1 WNOE.

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1: Hey guys, it's iHeart Country on The Verge artist Stella Lefty. It's a dream come true to have my song on the radio. It's still crazy to say. Here's my song, Boston. On a

tomorrow. It is Friday. Best way to kick off a Friday. Friday morning dance party with the Bobby Bone Show. That's going down at 8 a.m. right here on 101.1 WNOE. Jason Aldean now. Trouble with a Heartbreak.

Another big announcement made earlier today in how you could be at this show in New York. And by the way, tickets are free. How that can happen next on 101.1 WNOE.

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0: to go to Vegas. You could win like Bobby.
1: Wow, that's awesome. Thanks. Pretty excited. That's crazy.
0: The most chill excited ever, which is okay. That's okay. It's okay. Nationwide keyword at 1. 101.1 WNOE, C. Kitty. She was.

Luke Combs with his announcement earlier today. He's big into cards, so that's how he made the announcement on the cities that he was going to. Pretty cool announcement. Check it out on his Instagram, but he's extending his mic.

0: 101.1 WNOE, New Orleans, number one for new country. And check it out, Riley Green's just like us. He also shops Facebook Marketplace. Yeah, apparently he recently bought a Gibson J45 acoustic guitar from somebody. And whenever he was setting up the meetup, Riley went to go meet the guy. I mean, he could have sent somebody easily. And that's even what the guy said. He goes, you know, I saw who was buying it. He goes, makes me feel a little bit better who I'm selling it to. He goes, but he could have sent anybody. Took a picture with him and everything. Also, according to this picture, Riley Green likes to rock the cargo shorts, which I also don't really hate on. It's 101.1 WNOE.
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0: And for adults with type 2 diabetes and known heart disease, Jardiance can lower the risk of cardiovascular death too. 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

0: 101.1 WNOE New Orleans, number one for new country. Miranda Lambert, she has done it again. 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One shelter in every state was chosen, plus one wild card pick in recognition of her album of the same name. There you go. Shout out to Miranda Lambert, always giving back. Also, more on the socials, on her socials on it too. Got the chicks on the way. 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

0: 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Did you know 40 is the only number where the letters spelling it out are in alphabetical order? 1 is the only number where the letters spelling it out are in reverse alphabetical order. I'm going to be honest with you, never in my life have I thought to myself, I wonder what letter spells out an alphabet. I've never thought that, but that is your daily dose of randomness. And now you know, on 101.1 WNOE.
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0: hadn't been by now. 101.1 WNOE, New Orleans number one for new country. So check it out. Cheetos and Blumhouse, they've actually teamed up to launch a new limited edition flavor, Sweet Phantom Heat flavored puffs. So they're not even the Cheetos, they're the puffs. Apparently, they're arriving in stores on the 31st. Unique blend of ingredients on this, including a pepper that I can't pronounce the name, combined with sweet cinnamon sugar base. Initial reactions mixed. Some say it's extremely spicy, but the cinnamon flavor actually keeps them digging for more. However, others have said it's straight up pain on the initial bite because it's so hot. I'm down to try. I never did that one chip challenge, but I can do some heat. Just might be paying for it later. Would you eat it for me? I'll give it a shot. 101.1 WNOE.
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0: 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Melissa won that trip to Vegas. Who's she going to take?
1: Well, I would love to go with my husband.
0: Well, she can take her husband. It's up to her who she takes. She doesn't take him. That, I mean, that's on them. By the way, another keyword at 5 on WNOE.
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Another What Are You Thinking on 101.1 WNOE. Again, out of Florida. It's always out of Florida. It's next. 101.1 WNOE, New Orleans, number one for New Country. Wee-wee.

on 101.1 WNOE. So pumped that Luke Combs announced, you know, another leg of the tour for 2027, but we're going to have to, like, go out of town big time. There's nothing even somewhat close. It's 101.1 WNOE. Yes, I'm grumpy.

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Interesting stat that 74% of young Americans are doing this to fit in. See what you think next on WNOE. Playing.

0: 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Dusty, I saw this survey. This is interesting. Do you ever feel like you overspend just to fit in? Apparently, a lot of people are that way. 74% of young Americans are overspending to fit in. Yeah. So 74% of 18 to 25-year-olds say they spent more money than they're comfortable with just to fit in socially. 76% of 25 to 35-year-olds say they overspend socially. And then 66% of those 66 and over admitted to doing it as well. Interesting. Like, I don't know, maybe it's the people that I hang out with, but they know I'm cheap. And if I'm going out, I'm not going to overspend. But man, I get it. WNOE.
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101.1 WNOE. I'm Dusty. Thank you for listening. Have a wonderful Thursday. Casey Carter, she is standing at the door, ready to barge in, taking over here at 3. 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

0: Well, hello, it's Casey Carter on 101.1 WNOE. All our friends over at Fox 8 talking about how hot it's going to be over the next several days. Let's get ourselves in a cool frame of mind with Zach Brown Band. Here's colder weather, WNOE.
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0: Morgan Wallen on 101.1 WNOE, New Orleans' number one for new country. It's Casey Carter. Talk about places that you wish you were. The other night, Miranda Lambert was playing up in South Dakota at the annual Sturgis Motorcycle Rally. She brought out not one, but two Wilsons on stage, Lainey Wilson and Gretchen Wilson. And together, they played Miranda's big hit, Drunk and I Don't Want to Go Home. I mean, can you imagine? You just think you're going to see Miranda Lambert, and here comes Lainey Wilson and Gretchen Wilson. Plus, together they sing Redneck Woman. Gretchen did a song, When It Rains. Miranda and Lainey performed their single together, Good Horses. I mean, sheesh. The crowd was getting their money's worth just for Miranda and then that. So, yeah, places you wish you were, you know?
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Portland's number one for new country, 101.1 WNOE. How cool would it be to win a trip to our iHeartRadio Music Festival presented by Capital One and $1,000? Let's make it happen. We'll play again just after 5 o'clock.

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1: 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Boston is a song I wrote when I was waiting on a guy who was picking me up. I couldn't stop thinking about him, and this is what I was feeling while I was waiting for him. Here's my song, Boston. On a train.

0: 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And that was my song, Boston.
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This song is so full of clever lyrics. I ain't coming back. It's Morgan Wallen, Post Malone, WNOE.

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It's Casey Carter on 101.1 WNOE. And tomorrow morning on the Bobby Bones Show, I know we wait all week for this, the Friday morning dance party. 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

0: Hey guys, it's I Heart Country on The Verge artist Stella Lefty. And that was my song, Boston.
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This song has a cool nod to Toby Keith at the end, and Toby's family, they approve. 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

0: Here's Kenny Chesney on New Orleans' number one for new country, 101.1 WNOE. Kenny is going to be part of our iHeartRadio Music Festival presented by Capital One next month in Las Vegas. Lainey Wilson will be there as well. Cardi B, Goo Goo Dolls, Benson Boone, BTS, Snoop Dogg, so many more. The lineup is amazing. Gina won her trip. Who are you excited to see?
1: Oh, I am super excited to see Kenny Chesney and Snoop Dogg.
0: See? I mean, the fact that you could see all these artists, two nights, one stage. Yeah, you need to win a trip, too. In fact, just after 5 o'clock, I have a chance for you to win a trip for two. 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You're going to be in Vegas. You need to get out and have some fun, too. So hang out for a bit, and good luck in advance.
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6: I knew I'd see her around. I'd be at some party, she'd show up and I'd be walking out. 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I'd look up, she'd be at the red light beside me in that white Maxima with a sticker on the back. I'd ask,

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Arabee, Jefferson, Pearl River. Thank you for starting your day with the Bobby Bones Show on New Orleans, number one for new country, 101.1 WNOE.

0: Jason Aldean on 101.1 WNOE. That is for Jessica and Marrero. What's up to Jessica?
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It's Casey Carter on 101.1 WNOE. They just announced the Nashville Songwriters Hall of Fame Class of 2026. And this lady right here, Taylor Swift, she's on the list, youngest inductee ever.

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Good luck. She's performing. It's Lainey Wilson.

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0: 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It's Casey Carter. Are you following the whole Jaden Daniels story? So you'll remember he played for LSU. In fact, he won a Heisman, wore number five. Well, LSU just assigned the number five jersey to a new cornerback named DJ Pickett. And Jaden Daniels didn't like that very much. So his lawyers sent LSU a cease and desist over a jersey dispute. Plus, says that LSU can no longer use Jaden Daniels' name, image, and likeness. Said he felt profoundly disrespected after LSU allowed cornerback DJ Pickett to wear the number five. So what do you think about that? Would love your opinion. Hit us on the talkback mic on your free iHeartRadio app. And by the way, just a few more weeks to go till college football's back. Our Saints back in the Dome Saturday for preseason. Football season is just about here. That's a good thing, right? That's a great.
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0: Casey Carter on 101.1 WNOE, New Orleans' number one for new country. 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What you up to?
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0: I know. It's going to be on a new Morgan Wallen album. This album can't be out soon enough. He hasn't given us a date yet, but that song's that good. Can you imagine what the rest is going to be like? It's going to be awesome. Luke Combs.

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Going to be really hot this weekend. Definitely a good weekend to be knee deep in the water somewhere. 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

0: Shaboozy on 101.1 WNOE was announced earlier today that Shaboozy is going to be part of this year's Global Citizen Festival going on September 26th in Central Park in New York City. 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In addition to Shaboozy, got Lainey Wilson, Lenny Kravitz, Ms. Lauryn Hill, and Wyclef Jean, I've heard both. Kind of like Jean Lafitte. 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